forth. Back. Forth. 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Forth. Back. Back. Forth. Forth. Back. Back. Forth. Forth. Back. Back. Forth. Forth. Back. Back. Forth. Forth. Back. Back. Forth. Forth. Back. Back. Forth. Forth. Back. Back. Forth. Forth. Back. Back. Forth. Forth. Back. Back. Forth. Forth.

but you ain't treating me right. I got news for you, honey. We ain't playing that. We ain't going out like that, and you've got to know who's standing in front of you. I got a feeling that you ain't trying to treat me right. You might be sexy, yeah, you look good, but you know what? That's not enough to fill the pot. You coming up short here, darling. You can't be running around the corner and getting with everybody, and then even looking at him over there. Oh, yes, yes, I'm not happy.

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0: 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Una hora en sesión con lo mejor del house y del dance. 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
1: 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All day long. You can shine on me like a waterfall. You can just wash away all my troubles with your radio lights. 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